0: let you know.
1: 60s, 70s and 80s. 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Je luistert naar Forever 49, Celebrating Life.
2: I've heard people say that too much of anything is not good for you, baby. But I don't know about that. There's many times that we've loved and we've shared love and made love. It doesn't seem to me like it's enough.

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I gotta make a phone call. Thank you. Boy, I hope this woman don't take me through no changes today, because I had a hard day today, man. You know, let me see what's happening at the address before I go home.

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0: Celebrating life.
2: And for love's sake, each mistake. Oh.